0: X.
1: That's right. Listen, it's the holiday. The grill is going to be on. Mm-hmm. People are going to get together. The weather's going to be nice. But Tariq, you and I will still be here Monday morning at WDKX, kicking off the mixing.
0: Early morning grilling, mid-morning grilling, headed to the afternoon grilling. We're going to have them ready. Syd, I know you ready.
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1: That's right. 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The grill is going to be on. Mm-hmm. People are going to get together. The weather's going to be nice. But Tariq, you and I will still be here Monday morning at WDKX kicking off the mixing.
0: Early morning grilling, mid-morning grilling, headed to the afternoon grilling. We're going to have them ready. Syd, I know you ready.
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Place on the map, cause I'm him. 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
1: That's right. 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The grill is going to be on. Mm-hmm. People are going to get together. The weather's going to be nice. But Tariq, you and I will still be here Monday morning at WDKX kicking off the mixing.
0: Early morning grilling, mid-morning grilling, headed to the afternoon grilling. 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
1: That's right. Listen, it's the holiday. The grill is going to be on. Mm-hmm. People are going to get together. The weather's going to be nice. But Tariq, you and I will still be here Monday morning at WDKX kicking off the mixing.
0: Early morning grilling, mid-morning grilling, headed to the afternoon grilling. 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Syd, I know you ready.
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0: 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So double back on Rochester's best ride home this Monday. 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
1: That's right. 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The grill is going to be on. Mm-hmm. People are going to get together. The weather's going to be nice. But Tariq, you and I will still be here Monday morning at WDKX kicking off the mixing.
0: Early morning grilling, mid-morning grilling, headed to the afternoon grilling. 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Syd, I know you ready.
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2: 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I Love Boosters. 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
1: 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The grill is going to be on.
0: Mm-hmm.
1: People are going to get together. The mm-hmm. weather's going to be nice. But Tariq, you and I will still be here Monday morning at WDKX, kicking off the mixing.
0: Early

0: morning grilling, mid-morning grilling, headed to the afternoon grilling. We're going to have them ready. Syd, I know you ready.
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1: She ain't even all that. 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Ain't her mama white.

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2: 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The grill is going to be on. Mm-hmm. People are going to get together. The weather's going to be nice. But Tariq, you and I will still be here Monday morning at WDKX kicking off the mixing.
1: Early morning grilling, mid-morning grilling, headed to the afternoon grilling. 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

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Try to diss me till you realize I'm someone you could talk to. 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Soon as you fell for me, though, I had caught you. 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

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A secret word, a hidden touch.

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2: 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The grill is going to be on. Mm-hmm. People are going to get together. The weather's going to be nice. But Tariq, you and I will still be here Monday morning at WDKX kicking off the mixing.
1: Early morning grilling, mid-morning grilling, headed to the afternoon grilling. 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
5: 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I Love Boosters. 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
2: 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The grill is going to be on. Mm-hmm. People are going to get together. The weather is going to be nice. But Tariq, you and I will still be here Monday morning at WDKX kicking off the mixing.
1: Early morning grilling, mid-morning grilling, headed to the afternoon grilling. 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
1: That's right. Listen, it's the holiday. The grill is going to be on. Mm-hmm. People are going to get together. The weather's going to be nice. But Tariq, you and I will still be here Monday morning at WDKX kicking off the mixing.
0: Early morning grilling, mid-morning grilling, headed to the afternoon grilling. We're going to have them ready. Syd, I know you ready.
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1: In the late 1960s, Lewis Scott, better known as Scotty, formed Rochester's first all-black youth drum and bugle corps called Scott's Sabres. Then in 1972, Scott's Sabres became the Mighty Liberators, formed by community leader Emmett Porter and Action for a Better Community. ABC. This Memorial Day Monday, join WDKX in welcoming Rochester's newest red, black, and green all-black youth UYMA drumline, color guards, steppers, and martial artists formed by Curtis Kendrick of Rochester's own Cabo Frio as they proudly march in Rochester's Memorial Day Parade. The parade starts at 10:30, but get there early at 9:30 for a good seat as Rochester's black youth drum and bugle corps tradition continues. The parade starts at East Avenue and Alexander, goes down Main Street, and ends at Fitzhugh Street. Don't miss our Black Youth UYMA drumline, color guards, steppers, and martial artists Monday, May 25th, marching in Rochester's Memorial Day Parade.

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1: Early morning grilling, mid-morning grilling, headed to the afternoon grilling. 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

0: Legal Corps called Scott's Sabres. Then in 1972, Scott's Sabres became the Mighty Liberators, formed by community leader Emmett Porter and Action for a Better Community. 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The parade starts at 10:30, but get there early at 9:30 for a good seat as Rochester's Black Youth Drum and Bugle Corps tradition continues. The parade starts at East Avenue and Alexander, goes down Main Street, and ends at Fitchew Street. Don't miss our Black Youth UYMA drumline, color guards, steppers, and martial artists Monday, May 25th, marching in Rochester's Memorial Day Parade.
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2: 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Mayor Malik Evans versus Rochester City School District Superintendent Eric J. Rosser. 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
1: In a world like today, it's a rare occasion to be able to see young mothers like the ones that were around when I grew up. But they live on in memory to quite a few of us. And this song is dedicated to those who cherish that memory.

0: In the late 1960s, Lewis Scott, better known as Scotty, formed Rochester's first all-black youth drum and bugle corps called Scott's Sabres. Then in 1972, Scott's Sabres became the Mighty Liberators, formed by community leader Emmett Porter and Action for a Better Community. ABC. This Memorial Day Monday, join WDKX in welcoming Rochester's newest red, black, and green all-black youth UYMA drumline, color guards, steppers, and martial artists formed by Curtis Kendrick of Rochester's own Cabo Frio as they proudly march in Rochester's Memorial Day Parade. The parade starts at 10:30, but get there early at 9:30 for a good seat as Rochester's Black Youth Drum and Bugle Corps tradition continues. The parade starts at East Avenue and Alexander, goes down Main Street, and ends at Fitzhugh Street. Don't miss our Black Youth UYMA drumline, color guards, steppers, and martial artists Monday, May 25th, marching in Rochester's Memorial Day Parade.
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2: 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The weather's going to be nice. But Tariq, you and I will still be here Monday morning at WDKX kicking off the mixing.
1: Early morning grilling, mid-morning grilling, headed to the afternoon grilling. 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
5: 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Mm-hmm. 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The weather's going to be nice. 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
1: In the late 1960s, Lewis Scott, better known as Scotty, formed Rochester's first all-black youth drum and bugle corps called Scott's Sabres. Then in 1972, Scott's Sabres became the Mighty Liberators, formed by community leader Emmett Porter and Action for a Better Community. ABC. This Memorial Day Monday, join WDKX in welcoming Rochester's newest red, black, and green all-black youth UYMA drumline, color guards, steppers, and martial artists formed by Curtis Kendrick of Rochester's own Cabo Frio as they proudly march in Rochester's Memorial Day Parade. The parade starts at 10:30, but get there early at 9:30 for a good seat as Rochester's black youth drum and bugle corps tradition continues. The parade starts at East Avenue and Alexander, goes down Main Street, and ends at Fitchue Street. Don't miss our Black Youth UYMA drumline, color guards, steppers, and martial artists. Monday, May 25th, marching in Rochester's Memorial Day Parade.

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Mayor Malik Evans versus Rochester City School District Superintendent Eric J. Rosser. 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
1: They call me Drac. 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

0: Cut the cake,
1: please. For your Saturday, it's going to be a soaker. We'll see high temperatures in the upper 50s, up to an inch of rain in spots. Showers, maybe a little thunder tonight, low near 47. For your Sunday, some morning showers, afternoon sunny breaks, high temperatures, low 70s. Memorial Day Monday, mostly cloudy, high temperatures, low 70s. 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I'm Chief Meteorologist Richard McCullough on 103.9 WDKX. Have a great weekend.

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4: 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My new show Cycle Breaker is coming to Jiva Theater. 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

0: There's a battle happening right now on your WDKX mobile app, and you will decide who wins. Mayor Malik Evans versus the superintendent of the Rochester City School District, Mr. Eric J. Rosser. 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
2: 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Listen, it's the holiday. The grill is going to be on. Mm-hmm. People are going to get together. The weather's going to be nice. But Tariq, you and I will still be here Monday morning at WDKX kicking off the mixing.
1: Early morning grilling, mid-morning grilling, headed to the afternoon grilling. 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
0: Get in the bracket.
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0: You know I like it. In the jungle. 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
1: That's right. Listen, it's the holiday. The grill is going to be on. Mm-hmm. People are going to get together. The weather's going to be nice. But Tariq, you and I will still be here Monday morning at WDKX kicking off the mixing.
0: Early morning grilling, mid-morning grilling, headed to the afternoon grilling. We're going to have them ready. Syd, I know you ready.
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5: 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Those of you who go out and stay out all night and have the next day, expect us to be home when you get there. But let me tell you something, the sisters are not going for that no more. Because we realize two things, that you aren't doing anything for us, that we can better do by ourselves. So from now on, we're going to use what we've got to get what

0: Rob Bass, It Takes Two. That was a banger. I mean, you would hear that and everybody would be on the dance floor. And sadly, we lost Rob Bass.
1: I know. I think he died today at 59
0: from
1: cancer.
0: From a cancer battle. But if you ever got a chance to see him, he put his heart and soul into

0: the music.
1: Absolutely. And I believe that got all the way up to number three on the Billboard charts.
0: And it's one of probably the most sampled songs. So for all the Rob Bass fans out here, rest in peace to his family. We offer condolences. And coming back, we will have some more Rob Bass.

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1: In the late 1960s, Lewis Scott, better known as Scotty, formed Rochester's first all-black youth drum and bugle corps called Scott's Sabres. Then in 1972, Scott's Sabres became the Mighty Liberators, formed by community leader Emmett Porter and Action for a Better Community, ABC. This Memorial Day Monday, join WDKX in welcoming Rochester's newest red, black, and green all-black youth UYMA drumline, color guards, steppers, and martial artists formed by Curtis Kendrick of Rochester's own Cabo Frio as they proudly march in Rochester's Memorial Day Parade. The parade starts at 10:30, but get there early at 9:30 for a good seat as Rochester's black youth drum and bugle corps tradition continues. The parade starts at East Avenue in Alexander, goes down Main Street, and ends at Fitchew Street. Don't miss our Black Youth UYMA drumline, color guards, steppers, and martial artists Monday, May 25th, marching in Rochester's Memorial Day Parade.
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Bills Mafia fans, get ready for some baseball and some football, too, when the Buffalo Bills offense takes on the Buffalo Bills defense, as the Rochester Red Wings are proud to announce the Greg Russo Charity Softball Game, Sunday, June 7th at ESL Park, to benefit the Russo Family Foundation. As you know, Greg Russo is a star outside linebacker and edge defender for the Buffalo Bills. But on Sunday, June 7th, Greg and his teammates will participate in the Greg Russo Charity Softball Game. Gates open Sunday, June 7th at 10:30 a.m. for a pregame tailgate party at the ESL Ballpark Walk of Fame. 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

0: That was Atlantic Star on 103.9 WDKX, and this is Cookie. And I'm here in the studio with Mitch, and you almost broke down the door trying to get in because there's something going on with food stamps. What's happening?
1: Yeah, I want to remind people that unfortunately, due to some of the awful decisions by the federal government last year, the beginnings of the food stamp cuts are staring us in the face. June 1st, there's a whole bunch of people, almost 4,000 people in Monroe County, who are going to be impacted by new work requirements. Hopefully, you've gotten a letter

0: 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We are going to do everything we can to make sure that everyone who is eligible for SNAP benefits gets to retain them, despite the nonsense happening at the federal level.
1: So find your letter, read it, and then start working so that you can preserve your food stamps.
0: Savemysnap.org.
1: Now, what's going on with the charter schools? Like,
0: with the charter schools?
1: What is happening? Like, real quick, you got 1 minute to tell me.
0: 1 minute?
1: 1 minute.
0: It's hard to tell. It's hard to tell such nonsense in 1 minute. But last week, City Council was presented with two purchase offers from charter schools to buy closed city school buildings.
1: Like nobody's in the building.
0: Like they had been. So when the city school district closes a school, the buildings get returned to the city of Rochester.
1: Okay.
0: That's just how the law works. It's their building as long as they use it. But when they're done using it, it's the city of Rochester's ownership.
1: Right.
0: So two buildings were closed. School 20 on North Clinton, right by Don Samuel Torres Park, and School 29 right behind on Kirkland Street, right behind Enum Baptist Church. Those two schools have been closed for more than 3 years at this point. Young Women's College Prep asked to buy School 20, made a bid. The Mayor Evans' team accepted it. City Council approved it. Roxai, another charter school, made a bid to buy School 29. Mayor Evans' team approved it. They sent it to City Council, and three of my colleagues voted no on it. And they voted no, unfortunately, because I think they might believe that by voting no, somehow affordable housing will magically appear in that building. On the contrary, that building is going to stay empty now, and you know who has to pay for that cookie?
1: Taxpayers.
0: You.
2: Yeah.
0: That's right.
1: Okay.
0: Everyone has to spend hundreds of thousands of dollars every year maintaining an open and empty building because, unfortunately, three of my colleagues did not want to agree to sell it in hopes that someday affordable housing will come around.
1: So someday my prince will come, someday over the rainbow. That's what they're looking at. So Raheem, what?
2: Well, I mean, first of all, I was to say it's been vacant for how long? 3 years? So how much money you put in it so far?
0: Exactly.
2: So you got somebody offering to sell and you don't want to...
0: And Raheem, you know well that the city school district didn't return us a building that was in pristine condition.
2: Right.
0: Someone's got to go in there and fix HVAC, fix windows. It's going to cost $1 million+ to fix it. Roxai has the cash in a bank account ready to spend on it. And three of my colleagues, unfortunately, said, sorry, your money's no good here. We'd rather keep an empty building.
1: So what can the community do if they're interested in a recourse of getting that building occupied?
0: I think that folks really, what I would say is people should continue to pay attention and plug into what's happening in the city of Rochester and at the city council meetings. We did not close the door on that sale happening yet. The issue is still tabled at the council level. So if people have strong opinions about it, send emails to your council members. Make it clear that you don't want to see empty buildings when there's a school ready to move in.
1: Thanks, Mitch. 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
0: 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If you need any more information, they can call
1: 585-413-5091.
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For your Saturday, it's going to be a soaker. We'll see high temperatures in the upper 50s, up to an inch of rain in spots. Showers, maybe a little thunder tonight, low near 47. For your Sunday, some morning showers, afternoon sunny breaks, high temperatures, low 70s. Memorial Day, Monday, mostly

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0: Bills Mafia fans, get ready for some baseball and some football, too, when the Buffalo Bills offense takes on the Buffalo Bills defense, as the Rochester Red Wings are proud to announce the Greg Russo Charity Softball Game, Sunday, June 7th at ESL Park, to benefit the Russo Family Foundation. 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

0: In the late 1960s, Lewis Scott, better known as Scotty, formed Rochester's first all-black youth drum and bugle corps called Scott's Sabres. Then in 1972, Scott's Sabres became the Mighty Liberators, formed by community leader Emmett Porter and Action for a Better Community. ABC. This Memorial Day Monday, join WDKX in welcoming Rochester's newest red, black, and green all-black youth UYMA drumline, color guards, steppers, and martial artists formed by Curtis Kendrick of Rochester's own Cabo Frio as they proudly march in Rochester's Memorial Day Parade. The parade starts at 10:30, but get there early at 9:30 for a good seat as Rochester's black youth drum and bugle corps tradition continues. The parade starts at East Avenue and Alexander, goes down Main Street, and ends at Fitchew Street. Don't miss our Black Youth UYMA drumline, color guards, steppers, and martial artists Monday, May 25th, marching in Rochester's Memorial Day Parade.
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1: 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Mayor Malik Evans versus the superintendent of the Rochester City School District, Mr. Eric J. Rosser. Both are hip-hop throwback music experts. 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

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Then at 1 o'clock, the first pitch is thrown out as the Buffalo Bills defense takes on the Buffalo Bills offense in an exciting charity softball game. 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The Rochester Red Wings invite you to come and join the fun at ESL Park on Sunday, June 7th. 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Mayor Malik Evans versus the superintendent of the Rochester City School District, Mr. Eric J. Rosser. Both are hip-hop throwback music experts, but which one has the best hip-hop throwback music playlist? 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
1: 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The grill is going to be on. Mm. The mixing.
0: Early morning grilling, mid-morning grilling, headed to the afternoon grilling. We're going to have them ready. 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

0: 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One time from the top, let's go.
1: Yo, check it out. You're listening to the one and only DJ Wiz the Wax Cutter on the ones and twos. Yo, DJ Wiz, hit him with that flavor.
0: Side of the action, raining out there. Don't worry about a thing.

0: to make the joints like real nice. Right? How that record go rig? I came into it, I said.
1: Girl, you're looking fine.
0: Then I said.
1: And I wonder, can you spare a minute of precious time?
0: Drums, eyes.

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Sonic action, we call it Memory Lane. Exclusive blend. Shout out to Andre Marcel, DJ Cookie, holds down for I get up in here. Making it real nice. Even though it's raining out there, don't worry about a thing, man. Come on, man. It's all about 1039 WDKX. You got the app, you're rocking out without a doubt. In town, out of town, around the time. You know how we get down, don't you? Super moving and super grooving. It's all about that thing they call 1039 WDKX. Shout out to all the super listeners out there. Katie Crittenden is one of them. Master Rogers, another one. You know what I'm saying? Terrell Sanders, easy out there, always on the check in. You know, McNeil always on the check-in. Yellow always on the check-in. James Knight always on the check-in. When I holler out the names, I mean the P1s. The ones that are always on the check-in, no matter what. They got the DKX app. They got the DKX t-shirt. They got the DKX decal on the back of the whip. It's all that on the back of their bike and all that. You know what I'm saying? The back of their skateboard, their skates and all of that type of stuff. But you know what it is. I'm going to take a pause for the calls. That 90s party tonight, DJ Killer B, DJ Wiz on the set, holding it down, going to tear the paint off the wall. Ain't going to be banging out like I'm playing right now. But you already know what it is when we touch down. It's so super nice. Mike Fally and Easy out there, hold that down, all right? Hold that down, Mike. It's 1039 WDK.

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0: welcome to JBI. 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
1: I'm back.
0: We're going to switch it up a little bit on this one. Where you at? 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
1: Get up.

0: Shotty Action, how it's going down? Super flavor, super moving, super grooving and all that, right? I like for this drink just to bang out for you, right? Just for a second, comprende? All that right there. Remember that James. That's all it is. Yes, yes, Saturday Action, baby.
1: In case you don't know what a monorail is.
0: Tell them, James. Tell them what time it is. Why don't you give me a break when you do it, too? Why don't you give me that break? Make it nice, though. Turn your radios up on this joint. Come on. 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I just want you to lose your mind on this joint right here.

0: Come on, y'all. Enough. Oh, man, 103.9 WDKX, Super Moving and Super Grooving. This Memory Lane exclusive blends going down on a Saturday with a lot of rain outside, but don't worry about a thing. We're rocking outside. You know what it is, right? So I got to tell you about July 25th. It's going down. Rick Ross will be in the building. BSL Ballpark, man. Make sure you get them tickets. More information, log on to WDKX.com. Just like that, right? You never know, we're giving them away, too. You never know when. You never know when. But check it out. I'm on the Instagram Live. DJ Wiz, the Wax Cutter. Follow me, and I'll follow you right back. Real nice. And then tonight, heavy action 90s party. DJ Wiz, DJ Killer B on the set. Mm-hmm. You know what it is, right? Chinese paid in full party. Mike Fowler can hold that down out there. They coming through. They coming through so nice, so nice, so nice. So what's going to happen right now, right? I'm going to take a pause for the calls tonight with Flavor. Up on Flavor. It's all about 139 WDKX. Let's move it.
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1: That's right. 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The grill is going to be on. Mm-hmm. People are going to get together. The weather's going to be nice. But Tariq, you and I will still be here Monday morning at WDKX kicking off the mixing.
0: Early morning grilling, mid-morning grilling, headed to the afternoon grilling. 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Syd, I know you ready.
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2: Early morning grilling, mid-morning grilling, headed to the afternoon grilling. 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
0: 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You are now in the zone. We don't play over here. We play what you want to hear. So double back on Rochester's best ride home. This Monday, we start at 3 p.m.
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1: That's right. 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The grill is going to be on. Mm-hmm. People are going to get together. The weather's going to be nice. But Tariq, you and I will still be here Monday morning at WDKX kicking off the mixing.
0: Early morning grilling, mid-morning grilling, headed to the afternoon grilling. 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Syd, I know you ready.
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0: Are you ready for some old school? Check us out this weekend for the holiday. We're going to be jamming with all your old school jams back to back. Let us be a part of the barbecue this weekend and put on this battle between Chaka Khan and Tina Marie. Who are you voting for? 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
0: 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You are now in the zone. We don't play over here. We play what you want to hear. So double back on Rochester's best ride home this Monday. We start at 3 p.m.
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1: 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The grill is going to be on.
0: Mm-hmm.
1: People are going to get together. The weather's going to be nice. But Tariq, you and I will still be here Monday morning at WDKX, kicking off the mixing.
0: Early morning grilling, mid-morning grilling, headed to the afternoon grilling. We're going to have them ready. Syd, I know you ready.
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I don't want to get too attached, but I feel like I already am. 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
0: 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We don't play over here. We play what you want to hear. So double back on Rochester's best ride home this Monday. We start at 3 p.m.
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5: 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I Love Boosters. 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
0: 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Shake that, like you out of control. That thing till your throat gets sore. Bend it on down, put your face on the floor. That till your legs can't stand. High freak.